the village of Pawpaw, 502 River Road, calling by the alarm company for a 62-year-old female needing a lift assist from one room to the other. Again, Van Buren EMS requested for an injury to 502 River Road in Pawpaw for a 62-year-old female needing a lift assist from one room to the other. So that's a clear central clear, 24.

0: Currently the team has responded 31810 Center Street for an 82-year-old female conscious, having trouble breathing. She is responding normally. Again, South Haven EMS respond 31810 Center Street for an 82-year-old female conscious, having trouble breathing. She is responding normally. Advise the nurse to clear at 2021.
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Security EMS Bangor Rescue Response Priority 1 to 47280, turn air 681. Excuse me for a unknown ancient female in distress, possibly going into labor. She's going to be about 8 to 9 months pregnant. Again, Bangor EMS, Bangor Rescue Response Priority 1 to 47280, turn air 681 for an unknown ancient female that's in distress, possibly going into labor. Eyes will clear, 2039.

Van Buren Central, 2213 is en route to Bronson, South Haven, priority 1.

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0: The trooper following you advised that you went the wrong direction.
1: Yeah, I did. I totally went the wrong direction. We're turning around.
0: No, thank you, sir.

5402, County Road 687, for an RV that is on fire. Again, Hartford Fire, you requested the address of 5402, County Road 687. This is going to be for an RV that is on fire. Of course, it is a motorhome. It's going to be a large fuel vehicle. Multiple callers on the street. I'm hoping it by the third central clearance.

Somebody arrested you, Columbia Fire, requested County Road 681 and County Road 380 east of the intersection for an ATV accident. We've got a 9-year-old with a head injury. Again, Columbia Rescue, Columbia Fire requested the intersection of County Road 681, County Road 380 on the east side of the intersection for a 9-year-old involved in an ATV accident, complaining of a head injury. And by the clear, this is clear at 2121.

0: dispatch for calling down to the surface base.
1: Clear, Columbia Township. I'm going to drop tones for Columbia Fire. They're not going to be needed as the patient is going to be in a cord flex on the side of the road. This is a delayed report. Again, I'm going to drop the tones for Fire. Columbia Fire, these are disregard tones for County Road 681 and County Road 380. This is going to be a delayed accident report. Columbia Rescue can continue. Again, Columbia Fire, these are disregard tones for County Road 681, County Road 380. The ATV accident did not occur at this location. Delayed report, will have Rescue continue to evaluate. Advise clear, such clear, 2123.

0: want to say that.
1: We have a safe. We'll involve the Army fire. We'll do
2: clarify on scene. We'll involve Army fire. 102 command. Can we look at that?

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Clear, I'll show you on scene advising your traffic's not coming through very quick.

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1: Central Harbor, we're one on the Alpha. The Ember's on the truck.
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1: Go ahead, Columbia.
0: All right, when you get here, park in front of the ISP car. Two patients at this time.
1: Copy that. Any updates?
0: One adult male with rib pain, one teeth male with a concussion, or showing concussion symptoms.
1: Copy that.

You can show the fire knocked out. When I talked to the owners, they advised no preference on a record. It appears we have most of the tires still up, but it's approximately 20 to 22 feet long, and there's significant damage to the roadway that they'll have to try to also clean up as far as melted down.

Roger, EMS 1-4, respond. We priority 2 for a vegan client, unknown age female, difficulty breathing, or for mental health eval. Again, ma'am, your EMS 1-4, respond. Priority 2 to 56832 48th Avenue. It's going to be for a vegan client for a mental health eval. Advising Sarah Central Square 2142.

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0: True Towing is going to be en route, and they are aware of all the circumstances.

Calgary EMS, respond 481 to 517 Woodfield Circle from a Diaz employee for a 62-year-old male, conscious, having chest pain. He's not clammy. He does have history of heart attack. Again, Van Buren EMS, respond 381 to 517 Woodfield Circle from MCU's employee. Going to be for a 62-year-old male, conscious and breathing, having chest pain. He does have history of heart attack. Advise him to clear it 40 minutes.

February MS, Hartford Rescue 31 to stage 65139 48th Avenue. Going to be a first suicide attempt. Gunshot was heard. Unknown further. Again, February MS, Hartford Rescue. Respond 31 to stage 65139 48th Avenue. Going to be a first suicide attempt. Unknown age male. Gunshot was heard. Unknown further. 5th Sir, 6th 0151.

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0: 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Your request is 32 to North Pier for a male who was walking on the pier. He slipped off. He wasn't lifing. He is up on the pier now. He's just very tired. Again, South Haven EMS, your request is 32 to North Pier for a man who fell in the water. He is up on the pier now. He's just very tired. Advise him there's just there at 725.
1: 725 is
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Central, 22:13, 17. 7 7 7 7 7 7 7 7 7 7 7 7 7 7 7 7 7 7 7 7 7 7 7 7 7 7 7 7 7 7 7 7 7 7 7 7 7 7 7 7 7 7 7 7 7 7 7 7 7 7 7 7 7 7 7 7 7 7 7 7 7 7 7 7 7 7 7 7 7 7 7 7 7 7 7 7 7 7 7 7 7 7 7 7 7 7 7 7 7 7 7 7 7 7 7 7 7 7 7 7 7 7 7 7 7 7 7 7 7 7 7 7 7 7 7 7 7 7 7 7 7 7 7 7 7 7 7 7 7 7 7 7 7 7 7 7 7 7 7 7 7 7 7 7 7 7 7 7 7 7 7 7 7 7 7 7 7 7 7 7 7 7 7 7 7 7 7 7 7 7 7 7 7 7 7 7 7 7 7 7 7 7 7

Sam here in Central 2213. Clear returning.

for rescue came here at EMS requested 31 Bangor Township, 26314683. 87-year-old male says a UTI bleed from his catheter and altered. Repeat for Van Buren EMS and Bangor Rescue. Priority 1 response, Bangor Township, 26314 16th Street. 87-year-old male who's altered. He does have a UTI. He got a catheter yesterday. He's bleeding from it. Advise him clear, such a sterilizer.

EMS Meadow and Rescue. Your request is Priority 1 to 39180 22nd Street for a 7-year-old female with difficulty breathing. Again, Bambier EMS Meadow and Rescue. 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Advise and clear, such as they're at 932.

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Advise if there's something to clear up 49.

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0: It'll be a faulty detector. 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I'll buy some repair.

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2: Seven seventy. All show command terminated.

Rescue Game Beer Nima. Emergency response, Charles River, 54943 North Main Street for a 39-year-old female who hit her head, unknown how. She's responding normally, breathing normally. Again, Mattawan Rescue Game Beer Nima. Emergency response, Charles River. It'll be in the clinic. 54943 North Main Street for a 39-year-old female who hit her head. She is responding normally and breathing normally. Advise and clear. Clear at Gulf CQ. One six clear till 53.

Mass. Emergency response to Bronson Commons, 23332 Red Arrow Highway, room 309, for an 85-year-old female who's feeling very weak, requesting transport. Again, Zane Brandy Mass, a party to response to Bronson Commons, 23332 Red Arrow Highway, room 309, for an 85-year-old female who's feeling very weak and requesting transport. Advise the Polaris and Clara at 1259.

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0: EMS response, 31 to Blueberry Hills Assisted Living, 99 Walker Street, room 150. For a 61-year-old female who fell and hit her head in the shower, again, being Brene Massa, 31 response to Blueberry Hills Assisted Living, room 150. 99 Walker Street, 61-year-old female who fell and hit her head in the shower. Advise and clear, 1312.
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EMS requested Friday to Waverly Township, 34883 28th Avenue. 55-year-old female fell in her bathroom, unable to get up on her own, no injury. Repeating for Tamir EMS, Friday to respond to Waverly Township, 34883 28th Avenue. 65-year-old female fallen in her bathroom. She's unable to get up, no injuries. Advise and clear to Central Clear, 1353.

Yeah, yes, I'm looking exactly at the milestone. So let's try to see which is 100. X 1000 Newstown Highway, 1000 Newstown Highway, exactly Southwest. 32 at the time for a 10-year-old female. Thank you, Vital Aviation. Supervising the same as the Minister for Transit.

0: 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Are we staging up?
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community MS requested a priority queue for two patients in Antwerp Township, 5416 030th Street. 82-year-old male was standing on a chair helping move some boxes. He fell and knocked over his 83-year-old wife. He has a large laceration to his arm, and his wife is complaining of back pain, unknown further injuries. We're paying for a Van Buren EMS priority queue response for two patients in Antwerp Township, 5416 030th Street. 82-year-old male fell off of a chair into his wife. He's no longer on the ground, complaining of a large laceration to his arm. She is still on the ground, complaining of back pain. Device and clear, 1455.

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Again, Columbia Rescue, your request is to County Road 388 East Huron Street for a 7-year-old male with difficulty breathing. PD is on scene. Advise their subject, they're at 1537.

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Taser and EMS. Your request is 31 in Waverly Township to 39772 Fifth Lake Road for a 42-year-old male who is altered and difficulty breathing. Again, fam, your EMS. Your request is 31 in Waverly Township to 39772 Fifth Lake Road for a 42-year-old male difficulty breathing and altered. Advise him 300 at 1539.

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0: 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We do have an hour breather on a 10.
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0: 124 from Todd Haven. Comcast has been notified. A ticket has been generated, and they will get there as soon as they can.
1: Okay, so we are blocking traffic until they get here.
0: South Haven, clear.

me to fire, as you requested, near 52211 15th Ave for a tree that fell on the semi. It is a power line. There is arcing. Parking again, Columbia Fire. You requested near 42211 15th Ave for a tree that fell on the semi. It is in power lines. There is arcing or sparking. Advise the clear, such as they're at 1655.

Coast 70. See on scene. One semi with a tree on top of it. Everyone's out of the vehicle. 134 left. 15 past. 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

0: Four Fire, we have near an EMS with assistance from Columbia Fire and South Haven Fire requested for a structure fire in Bangor 2 East High Street. There's a garage on fire. Repeating 4, Bangor Fire with assistance from Columbia and Shays and Van Buren EMS requested for a structure fire. 2 East High Street, Bangor City, there's a garage on fire. They do have gas cans in the garage. Advise us there, since it's there, 1730.
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2: In Bangor at 2 High Street in Bangor for a garage on fire with gas cans. South Haven sending out a still alarm at 2 High Street in Bangor to assist for a garage fire with gas cans. Need 2.
0: Central clear at 1732.

0: County team has requested 31 South Haven City, 418 Elkenberg Street. 71-year-old male, he is dizzy, however, breathing heavily. Repeating for South Haven ambulance, 31 response, 418 Elkenberg Street, South Haven City. 71-year-old male, dizzy, difficulty breathing. Advise the fire service there, 1733.
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22 when you get here. 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

0: arrive at EMS, you request a 32 to 67401 Banking Lane, Geneva Township, for a 75-year-old female with a near infection requested to be looked at. Again, South Haven EMS, request a 32 to 67401 Banking Lane, Geneva Township, for a 75-year-old female with an ear infection. She is requested to be looked at. Advise the clear shuttle clear at 7245.
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Any units not yet on scene to assist Mayville as a structure fire at 3 High Street. You can continue non-emergent. Fire not down and doing overhaul. Again, any incoming units to 2 High Street for the structure fire. For Bangor 101, fire not down doing overhaul. You can continue non-emergent. Central Square 7 to 49.

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Again, Cobra ambulance, you are requested for standby coverage of the South Haven area. The Benton Clear Central Clear 1756. Station 1900 clear.

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Go ahead, 2. 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

0: 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Again, via Mirror NMS, Bangor Rescue requested at the intersection Bangor Street and 2nd Street. 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

covert EMS, respond 31 to 74203, 10 arrow 376, 3436 year old female. Conscious and breathing, has a headache and chest pain. She is responding only, not breathing normally. Again, covert EMS, respond 31 to 74203, 10 arrow 376, 4036 year old female. Conscious and breathing, has a headache and chest pain. Advised to clear, central clear, at 1831.

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Cal Fire requested at 209 Hazen Street for a line down. It was smoking, did see spark. And Top Hall Fire requested at 209 Hazen Street for a power line that fell from a tree. It was smoking. Caller did see spark. Advising Clear Central, Clear 1855. Top Hall 101, 3 on the flight, 1855.

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1: Route Preston, South Haven, 32, 1857.

Sam, you're an EMS, 33, Kalamazoo and Anthony Road. PD's on scene for a accident. Just requesting to be checked out. Again, Sam, you're an EMS, respond 33, South Kalamazoo and Anthony Road. PD's on scene for accident. Late 20-year-old female, no injuries, just requested to be checked out. Advice, 7900.

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0: Confirm, 209 Hazen.
1: Okay, nothing found at this time. We'll be investigating.
0: There's nothing found in investigating 1903. If you could check the 700 block, caller gave that address, however, the phone was pinging near the 700 block.

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1: Go ahead.
0: Okay, this will be at 7018 Bold House. Large limb down the driveway.
1: Clear at 701 Hazen. It's going to be the pull to the house with a large limb in the driveway.

0: unit en route for the accident on Kalamazoo and Ambie.
1: 25.
0: You can disregard, both drivers are denying EMS now.
1: 10-4. Disregarded.

0: want to are a priority two in Porter Township, 27383 Hayne Road. Caller stated her 87-year-old father was found on the ground. He is awake and responsive. However, stated he has been bleeding due to an attempt at self-catheterization the other day. Did report he is on blood thinners. Again, VMBR and EMS, Law and QR, a priority 2 at 27383 Hayne Road. Caller arrives to her father's home to find him laying on the ground. He is awake and responsive. Advise when clear. Central's clear at 1943.
1: 13-04 clear on the call and route.

South Haven EMS, response 31 to 860, 304, Kenner 380, lot 25, 33-year-old female, conscious and breathing, had issues getting off from the bathroom. She is bleeding, does have blood in her urine. Again, South Haven EMS, response 31 to 60, 304, Kenner 380, lot 25.

0: 33-year-old female constantly breathing, has severe bleeding, or serious bleeding blood in the urine, and my sister has been clear neck shaking.
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